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Drop your boy, drop your friend. He shouldn't be a man. Just drop your boyfriend.

me and don't bother to call, 'cause I'll be in conference. Merry Christmas.

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They won't drink it. They know its value. Likewise, those Egyptian cigarettes we organized.

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If you try to hide your smile, don't expect the sun to shine. 'Cause you beating up your girl doesn't make you rule the world. This is all I got to say. Things are gonna get bad.